Hey, hello. Welcome to it. My name's Justin. It's 103.3 Country. Always on Instagram, Justin Off Air. Text line, it's open for you. 615-737-1033. It's Cole Goodwin. And howdy.

You know, someone dropped off a whole bunch of delicious barbecue to the station today. We didn't have any plates, so I used a cup. Pulled pork on the bottom, a little beans on top, and some coleslaw on top of that. People looked at me like I was crazy. I said, this, not my first rodeo. Barbecue parfait. Learn it, love it, use it next time.

One more day. Tomorrow, your chance to win Zach Top tickets as he comes to Bridgestone Arena on October 30th. Jesse James Morning Show, 6 a.m. You know where to be. Why is he-

might have heard Travis Daly talking about this, but we found a litter of cats out back of the studios, and the guys over at 104.5 The Zone, our sister station, got some of the kittens. Going to take them to a rescue, find them a nice home.

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Luke Bryan called him the other Luke. And he was talking about Luke Combs. And I believe Luke is going to be a special guest at Bridgestone. Probably right now for the Luke Bryan show. Now that I think about the timing. Luke and Luke, it's Finders Keepers on 103.3 Country.

One more chance tomorrow on the Jesse James Morning Show to score those KC Musgraves tickets. She'll be here Sunday and Monday this weekend. I guess when you start with Sunday, you can say Monday is part of the weekend. We'll go with that. Win starting at 6 a.m.

just in time for Christmas. Later in the fall, a large restock of Ella Langley's perfume by the brand Noise called Be Her will be happening. 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
1: Now, if you didn't score tickets to Kenny Chesney at the Pinnacle tomorrow night, there's free stuff to do outside. The American Kids bus is there from the music video. A whole bunch of other stuff. You can just roll up and check that out. Other Kenny memorabilia as well. It's Kenny Chesney and Carry On. She

stars. One more chance to win tickets to see Zach Top at Bridgestone Arena. You can win those tomorrow morning. Jesse James Morning Show. They're here at 6 a.m.

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Whoa. 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

just a couple hours, we get that brand new Corey Kent album, Heartland Rock and Roll. 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Starts out with a song called Motorbike, sets the tone for the whole album. 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

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Text line for you, 615-737-1033. Let me know what you want to hear. Let me know what you're doing. What's going on this weekend? Justin Moore in Time's Ticking.

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I mean, it's a song, but I don't know what it is. 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
2: Two beers left in the six pack. 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

Here's the deal. One more day left. Score two pairs of tickets. Tomorrow on the Jesse James Morning Show, Zach Top tickets and Casey Musgraves tickets. Okay? Okay. Deal. Then we got something special for you this weekend as well. She said,

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It's like every other Friday, he gives us a new song, and we wind up playing it. Why? 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

Lainey Wilson, Miranda Lambert, Good Horses on 103.3 Country. Miranda has a brand new album out October 2nd, and on that album will be another duet. Her and Ella Langley. Feels like a long time coming on that one. Right now, Luke Combs and Sleepless in a Hotel Room. I can hear

Did we overreact the last time that Riley Green shaved his mustache off? Because he shaved it off before the album came out last Friday. And then last night he did a show at Losers and his mustache was back, which is crazy how quickly it grows. It's actually impressive. And I'm very jealous.

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0: The album is Silver Sands Marina. It's out right now. My name's Justin. It's The Overnight Ride. Kenny Chesney is here. Now, a couple of these songs have been sitting around for a while, right?
1: Well, look, I have this file on my computer at the house of just songs that I love. And that's gotten bigger over the years. But that doesn't necessarily mean they fit on any specific record. So Carry On is one of those songs. And there's a song on the record that I did with Megan Maroney called It Just Got Weird. Those two songs have been in that file for several years. Mm-hmm. I mean, over 5 years. And so it just goes to show you, you never know where a song is going to land. And I'm a big believer in songs have a place. And they just hadn't fit on previous records before. I spend so much time putting together a record and trying to have it as cohesive as it can possibly be. And so, a couple of these songs have been in the file for a while.
2: Do they like eat away at you? You look at them, you're like, maybe this time, maybe next time?
1: Well, they've gotten close a couple of times, yeah. You know. I wouldn't say eat away at me, but it's probably more frustrating for the writers because I tell them this could possibly be the record, and then it gets moved to another record. But finally, those two songs made it. Other than those two songs, the rest of the record is pretty new songs.
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0: Hey, y'all. It's Justin from The Overnight Ride. I got a question for you. What's your grind? 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Or maybe you're one of the ones staying up all night trying to write the next big country hit. Whatever your grind is, Nashville Grind Coffee has your back. 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It's coffee gone country, and they live to grind.

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1: Hey, y'all. 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I'm Justin from The Overnight Ride, and being up late and having a weird sleep schedule, I got to find the right coffee. 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

0: My name's Justin. It is the Overnight Ride. Kenny Chesney is on the show tonight. Last time we talked, you were
1: figuring out how to take the tour shows and put them in the Sphere. Now are you kind of going, what can we take from the Sphere to the tour?
2: You know, the one thing that we didn't get to have at Sphere was the blue marlin that I caught off of the North Drop in the Virgin Islands years ago. It's been kind of the tour mascot for a long time, and we've always had it stage left. We didn't get to put that up on stage at the Sphere, So now we get to bring the marlin back. We get to be in that big energy again, and we're looking very forward to it. You know, to see all those faces and to feel that wave of passion and energy coming at me and the band. We just can't wait, you know. And so we've been away from it for a minute.
1: Yeah.
2: And we love playing Sphere. It took us to a different place emotionally, neurologically. I mean, in so many ways, it was great for us. But there is a certain feeling you get when you go to a town and you see a lot of people that are very proud to have you in their town. Mm. There's an ownership to that. And so we're looking forward to feeling that.
3: Be right back.
4: Third shifters and those that avoid the sun. Thank you for being part of our family. The Overnight Ride will be right back.
0: Hey, y'all. Guess what? There is a new coffee in town. I'm Justin from The Overnight Ride, and being up late and having a weird sleep schedule, I got to find the right coffee. And I found it in Nashville Grind Coffee. So Dave, the owner, stopped by to talk about it, sold me on it, said you got to try this if you're up at weird hours. 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They go right through the red tape. 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
1: 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When you watch them back to back on YouTube, it's one big movie. Pretty incredible. Kevin Powers, Shaboozy, it's Move On the Overnight Ride.

0: Costello Lefty, Vincent Mason, Something to Lose on the overnight ride. If you are wondering where Garth Brooks is headed next, he will be in Tulsa, Oklahoma. He's like announcing the tour dates a couple weeks ahead of time, rolling it out slowly, but it will be the second to last weekend in October. So if you're waiting for Garth to come to your town, it's going to be announced less than a month before.
1: 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We'll be right back.
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0: Hey, y'all. It's Justin from The Overnight Ride. 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
2: Hey, y'all. 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I'm Justin from the Overnight Ride, and being up late and having a weird sleep schedule, I got to find the right coffee. 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

0: Kenny Chesney is on the show tonight. My name's Justin. This is The Overnight Ride. The album Silver Sands Marina is out right now. The track listing had a couple interesting songs. Sad Casino, Shot a Car into Space. Some unexpected titles. Are you trying to keep people guessing on this new album?
1: Well, one of the reasons that, that's a good word, guessing, because I the album cover is kind of has people guessing. Okay. You know, my face isn't right on the album cover saying "Come by me," right?
2: Yeah.
1: it's a sign of Silver Sands Marina. I wanted it that way because I felt it might have people guessing, and maybe there's a little mystery to what's behind that sign, right? And I love that about these songs.
0: So what is the Silver Sands Marina to you?
1: Well, I think we all have, look, it's a small marina in New Hampshire, but we all have that place where we felt a certain kind of human connection. I have that place in East Tennessee. And I think everybody has, whether it's a marina or whatever it is. But the thing I loved about this song, and one of the reasons I wanted the title of the record this, we live in a world of a lot of fake intimacy. The thing I loved about Silver Sands Marina, was it was a real human moment of connection. And that really spoke to me. And I loved that those two people had that day, that moment, probably knowing it wasn't going to go anywhere, but they had that moment. And it's something that they take, you know, they stuff it away in a corner of their brain somewhere for the rest of their life.
3: 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We'll be right back.
0: Hey, y'all. It's Justin from The Overnight Ride. I got a question for you. What's your grind? Is it driving truck across the country? Getting up early for that early shift you picked up? 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Maybe getting to the gym early to start your day off the right way? Or maybe you're one of the ones staying up all night trying to write the next big country hit. 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
0: 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Yeah.

0: on Finally Friday. You made it. You're going to have to give us a little bit of, I don't know, leeway this morning.
1: Yeah.
0: It feels like just 2 hours ago we were rolling out of that Luke Bryan show.
1: Oh, yeah.
0: We're going to talk more about that here in the junk drawer. But when Luke Bryan goes, Luke Bryan and Friends, dang.
1: Ooh.
0: Dang. So that was fun. I was actually surprised to see you here on time, believe it or not.
1: Hey.
0: The last time I saw you, oof. All right, listen.
1: Oh, my God.
0: Am I lying?
1: Hey, I was just having fun.
0: You were
1: singing.
0: I did not say that, that you weren't. All right, listen. We're going to try and dig my man out of the friend zone about 15 minutes from right now. We're going to open up that junk drawer. So much going on. We're going to tell you about it in 3 minutes after Luke Combs. Happy Friday, guys.

0: on, guys. Come on.
1: Time to open the junk drawer.
0: Well, this is interesting. Dolly Parton has new music coming out, and it's with U2. Yeah, U2's frontman Bono and Dolly Parton. We found out Dolly contributed to one of U2's songs before her passing. It's reported to be the final new vocal performance from Dolly. Song is called Torn, and it was co-written by Bono and U2 and Dolly.
2: Whoa.
0: Yeah, it's described as a, quote, tender country song detailing broken family ties that holds wider
2: resonances. Yeah, like resonances.
0: Yeah, like resonances. Exactly.
2: Yeah.
0: The album comes out November 13th, so you're gonna have to wait about a month or so. But Dolly and U2, that's her last live recording.
2: Wow.
0: It's crazy. All right. This ain't my mom. We told you a couple days ago, and then we played a snippet of it yesterday, and now we get a full minute of it. Did we post this?
2: Mm-hmm.
0: All right, so if you go to our socials, you can check it out. Miranda Lambert, she gave us a longer glimpse of the upcoming duet with Ella Langley, Snakeskin Boots.

0: haven't had a pair of snakeskin boots for a long time. I think I need to get one.
1: I think so.
0: I need
1: so.
0: To get a pair of snakeskin boots.
1: Yeah.
0: I used to have, like, they were almost like electric blue snakeskin boots. No, they were much cooler than they sound.
1: Yeah, because it, okay. Sounds interesting.
0: Anyway, Miranda describes the song as a story of like Thelma and Louise if they didn't drive off the cliff.
1: Cute.
0: All right, so it comes out October 2nd.
1: Okay, Luke Bryan knows how to throw a party. Man, last night in Nashville, let's see, who all did he have? He had Carrie, Darius.
0: Man, it was Luke Bryan and friends, so let's go in order.
1: Okay, first was
0: Carrie. Because first of all, Luke was awarded a diamond certification, which is massive.
1: Huge.
0: Beforehand, so that was cool. So congratulations, Luke Bryan. But it was Luke Bryan and friends. So yeah, it was Carrie came out first. Darius. So Carrie came out. We'll get to that in a second, because I think, for me, that was the highlight.
1: Yeah, it was awesome.
0: Darius and Luke did Wagon Wheel.
1: Yes.
0: And then had Jason Aldean came out. I love him, man. But
1: so good.
0: That was fun. Stapleton. Who did I forget?
1: Kane.
0: Oh, Kane Brown. Kane Brown. Yeah.
1: Yep. And then the last one was Chris Stapleton. And they, I had chills while they were singing.
0: Yeah. It's crazy, right?
1: Yeah, but it was
0: here
1: so
0: we
1: good.
0: Go. Carrie and Luke Bryan. Did we post this?
1: Yes.
0: Let's post this video up on our socials. It's Carrie and Luke, and they tackled some Bon Jovi.

0: all about Kendall here.
1: Met a couple of weeks ago. I was with a friend and we at a party at a kickoff college football party, right?
0: Okay.
1: And, it was super, super fun, right? I bought her drinks. She even bought me some.
0: Oh, I was going to say, well, it's easy to hit it up with someone when you're buying drinks, but she bought drinks back.
1: Right. I got her number. You know, we started texting a little bit. Nothing serious. You know, I was trying to play it cool, but I don't want to seem, desperate or anything. But
0: okay.
1: So last weekend, we got together again, and, we're flirting even more. Like, at one point, I had my hand on her leg, and she sat on my lap for a bit,
0: Sat on your lap, because that's a pretty bold move.
2: Yeah.
1: I think so, There's no chairs around, but it was like just, so quote-unquote, it was easy, right?
0: So, but you guys got each other's number, she's sitting on your lap, you're texting. I mean, what are we doing here?
1: So, well, the thing is, that, I'm not sure, So I think if you'll reach out to her on the radio, like, it'll be over the top. She'll really enjoy that,
0: You really haven't asked her out yet?
1: No, I haven't.
0: she's kind of seems like she's throwing herself. I mean, she's sitting on your lap.
1: I know, but like, I figured this would be a great way to do it.
0: You're chicken.
2: Yeah.
1: No. I think she's outgoing. I think so. She'll really enjoy this.
0: Okay. We'll go with that. That's fine, Cole. We'll go with that. When is the last time you've seen this Kendall or talked to her? Are you still texting and stuff back and forth?
1: So, no, there hasn't been much, there hasn't been much conversation on the text thread.
0: All right. You want us to give Kendall a call and see if she'll go out with you, huh?
1: Yeah.
0: All right. Go ahead, Grunt. All right. I just need you to be quiet on the line here while we talk to Kendall, okay?
1: Okay.
0: I mean, I'm feeling like this is a slam dunk. I love this.
2: I know.
3: Hello?
0: Hi, we're on the lookout for a Kendall.
3: This is her?
0: was that creepy sounding?
2: A little, yeah.
0: Okay, listen. Hey, Kendall, nothing to be alarmed about. My name is Jesse. That is producer Monty.
2: Hi.
0: That's Grunt over there. Kendall, it's the Jesse James Morning Show. We are live on the radio. Can we chat with you on the radio, Kendall?
3: I guess. What is this about?
0: Well, first of all, are you single?
3: Is he?
0: Yeah. It'll all make sense momentarily, Kendall, I promise. Are you a single girl?
3: I guess.
0: You guess you're single? So?
3: No, I mean, yeah, I am.
0: Okay. Kendall, we're calling you because there's somebody in your world, in your life, that has a massive thing for you. They're too afraid to tell you. So they're coming through us to try to get them out of the friend zone with you live on the radio, Kendall.
3: Okay.
0: Is there anybody maybe you could think of, Kendall, this might be?
3: I have no idea who it might be.
0: Well, this is somebody, from what I understand, somebody you had a great time with, actually twice, right? You gave this person your phone number. That's how we got it.
3: Okay, I mean, I give my phone number to a few people, but I'm not sure.
0: Well, you sat on this guy's lap. How about that? Just last weekend.
3: Yeah, I guess.
0: You guess you know who it is?
3: Probably, pretty sure.
0: Who do you think it is?
3: I think it's Cole.
0: You are 100% right. It is Cole. He said you guys hit it off. You're buying each other's drinks. You're texting. He had his hand on your leg. You're sitting on his lap. Did I leave anything out? I think that's everything,
2: yeah,
0: right?
2: Yeah, it is.
0: Seems like everything's good. A slam dunk here, huh? Are you interested in going out with Cole?
3: No.
0: No?
3: No.
0: Kendall, is there any reason? Did something happen?
3: Just no.
0: Just a no. Okay. Hang on one second, Kendall. Hey, Cole.
1: Yeah.
0: Kendall. Cole's been on the phone the whole time. I guess it's going to be a no, Cole.
1: Yeah, I don't... Kendall, what's up? Like, I thought everything was going cool. Like...
3: I'm sorry, I have to go.
0: Kendall?
1: What? Did she just hang up?
0: Sorry, Cole. Sorry, buddy. I
1: thought that was going to work out great. Like, I thought she'd love that.
0: I was already writing one down in the win category for us, to be honest with you. Sorry, man.
1: I'm so confused. I don't
0: even... Sorry, what?
4: Because I got friends who won't date me.
0: I just can't buy a win.
5: Jesse James in the morning. This is the Jesse James Morning Show.

0: Well, happy finally Friday for everybody, I guess, except for Cole, huh?
1: Yeah, that was not good. Allison, our kindergarten teacher friend, said she's so dry.
0: Yeah, yeah.
1: Yeah, she's kind
0: of
1: like...
0: A couple of messages over here going, girl ain't single.
1: Oh.
0: Yeah. Now that you think about that a little bit, that kind of rings a little sense, doesn't it?
1: Yeah, like something else.
0: Yeah, man, it's crazy. All right, what's your name?
2: This is Daniel.
0: Daniel, what's going on, man?
2: Say, run, Cole. She's for the street. She's for the street.

Come on, it's Friday. Let's see if we can make somebody's day. Let's get caller 13, 615-737-1033. Grunt's working up some headlines right now. We're going to play some fact or crap, guys. Caller 13 gets a shot at it. Good luck. We'll do it after Corey.

0: we got a creeper. We got a creeper, guys. Louisiana police recently arrested Andrea Williams.
1: Oh.
0: And we got a creeper, believe me. We're going to get your mullets making news here in about 15 minutes. All right, come on, Friday. Let's say, what's up, Becca?
2: Hello.
0: Good morning. How you doing?
2: Wonderful. On the way to school.
0: All right. What are we doing? Is you a student, teacher? What are you?
2: I'm a third grade teacher.
0: Wow, ooh, that's awesome. And third grade, too, right? That's
1: God
0: fun.
1: Bless.
0: That's fun. That's,
2: yeah, it's good age.
0: That's before they get smart mouths and everything. You know what I mean?
2: Yeah, it's the perfect age.
0: Actually, for me, though, it wasn't.
1: Yeah, I was going to say.
0: I was still getting soap in the mouth. You guys still do that? Probably not.
2: Oh, no. No, we can't do that.
1: No.
0: All right, come on, Becca. Here we go. We're going to play some factor crap. Now, Grunt's giving us five headlines. You got to be right 3 out of 5 times on whether or not these headlines are factor crap, okay?
2: Okay.
0: All right. So you get stuck, by the way. You can use producer Monty for help. Just one time, though. You get one lifeline. But let me throw this at you. From what I saw last night at the show, and now she sits over here with A, the hiccups, and B, she can't stop sneezing. She's in a rough way. I'm just, you know, just letting you know. Being honest, okay?
2: Use with caution.
1: Use with caution.
0: Yeah, full disclosure. Yeah.
1: My
0: okay.
1: brain is still good.
0: Yeah, see? There's your lifeline, Becca.
1: Oh,
0: all right, come on, here you go.
2: Okay.
0: Headline number one. United Airlines announces new discount fare that allows passengers to stand during short flights. Fact or crap?
2: I'm going to call crap.
0: And that would be right. I would think the FAA would have a problem with people standing up. You know what I mean?
1: You would think.
2: Who would want to do that?
0: Who would want to do? Who wants to fly in the first place, but now I got to stand?
1: I know.
2: Yeah. Right.
1: Might as well get money.
0: All right. And then imagine people bumping into you when there's turbulence and stuff, and now you got to, oh, he touched me. Ah, gross. All right. Somebody has made an AI-powered walking robotic hand. Somebody's made an AI-powered walking robotic hand. Would that be fact or crap?
2: Fact.
0: That is fact. What help me here. Was it the Munsters?
1: Oh, were you thinking
2: yes,
1: of the...
2: Yes, it was the Addams Family.
1: The Addams Family.
0: The hand on the shoulder. Yeah, Addams Family. Right. And now, what's the girl?
1: Morticia?
0: No.
2: Wednesday.
0: Yeah, they got new shows. Yeah, okay.
1: Yeah, thank you.
0: All right, look at Becca's on the ball today.
1: She is, man.
0: Look at you got two in a row. You don't even need your lifeline.
1: It's probably for the best.
0: All right, listen, you get one more. You got these tickets, Becca. Predator arrested in Indiana for targeting female state employees and trying to rub their feet. Now, before you answer that, let me ask you a question, ladies. Would you be like, hey, and you do that for about 20 more minutes, and then I'm going to call the cops?
1: Yeah.
0: All right. Predator arrested in Indiana for targeting female state employees and trying to rub their feet.
1: We're charged at
2: $150. I'm going to say crap.
0: You're going to say crap? I'm sorry. That one's fact.
2: Oh, my God.
1: Oh, no.
0: Hang on, Becky. You bring up an interesting thing, though, because was it earlier this week or last week that you offered up?
1: This week. Yeah.
0: People can sniff your feet for $150. You got any takers?
1: No.
0: Sorry, I brought it up. All right, come on, back to you, Becca. Here we go. Man turns to Reddit to find a date for his tarantula. Man turns to Reddit to find a date for his tarantula. Fact or crap?
2: I'll use Monty for this one.
1: I think fact. I think fact.
0: You're thinking fact.
1: Oh, I know fact. I'm not thinking it. I know.
2: Maybe he's trying to breed it.
0: Well, I don't even want to know. I don't even want to know. Anyway, man turns to Reddit to find a date for his tarantula. Becca, your lifeline says fact. What do you say?
2: I'm going to go with fact.
0: You're going to go with fact, and that's right.
2: Yay! All right,
0: so listen, we're going to hook you up. Casey Musgrave, tickets, you're going with us, Becca. Hang on.
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1: Mullet's making news.
0: Knuckleheads out there doing knucklehead things. We call them mullets making news, and we got a creeper.
2: Just a creeper.
0: She
2: creeper.
0: Is a creeper. Usually it's a he. Creeper. Not very often we get female creepers. Creeper. You know what I mean? But imagine you've had a long, tough day at work, right? You come home, you kick your shoes off. Ladies, whatever you're doing when you come inside the door. And you maybe head to the kitchen for a snack. And there she is. A woman you've never seen before. Standing in your kitchen, staring at you, holding a crowbar.
3: Oh.
0: Completely naked.
2: Just a creeper.
3: That's a nice welcome home.
0: I mean, listen, there's some aspects of that. Anyway, the homeowner told police that he tried to calm Andrea down. Yeah, Andrea Williams is her name.
3: Oh.
0: He tried calming her down, like, listen, ma'am, I don't know who you are, but maybe you can set that crowbar down and we can talk about what's bugging you. Maybe you can throw this shirt on.
3: Yeah.
0: How about a robe, a towel, anything I can get for you, please? Well, she wasn't buying it. So the homeowner decided to leave the home, go outside, call 911, and wait for police, which is probably the smart thing to do, right?
3: Right.
0: Thankfully, when police showed up, Andrea dropped the crowbar and did not resist arrest. She was arrested for obscenity, unauthorized entry, criminal property damage. Oh, yeah, did I mention that she had smashed everything in the kitchen to smithereens with that crowbar?
3: Oh, no.
0: Like she was in a smash room, he said.
3: Oh, no.
0: And Andrea gave absolutely zero explanation to police as to why she was naked, guys.

0: All right, guys. Happy Finally Friday. Who's checking in over there?
1: We got Trucker Stacy, Forrest, Zeke, Sean, and Sarah said good morning. Love you guys.
0: Woo, love you right back. Thank y'all. What's your name?
2: It's Josh, man.
0: What's up, Josh?
2: Hey, man. Y'all got a killer show, dude. Uploading trucks and mining some dirt, dude. This is the first time I really listened to y'all's show, man. Y'all got a pretty killer show.
0: I appreciate that, man. Don't work too hard, huh?
2: Hey, you're looking for the perfect man taller than you. You said you're 6 foot.
0: She thinks she's 6 foot, Josh, man.
2: Think you're 6 foot.
0: Yeah, well, she's 5'7", 5'8", 5'9", with shoes, 5'11", with heels. Yeah.
2: Right on. All right, man, I just thought I'd tell y'all, y'all got a killer show.
0: I thought you were going to put your application in there for a second.
2: Hey, look, once I get all this dirt moved, I might.

0: Al Grunt has given us the thumbs up, which means the lines are filling up for Spill Your Guts.
1: Oh, no.
0: We do it every Friday. Change your voice. You're anonymous. You can get it off your chest. Confessions, guys. Brace yourselves. 15 minutes. We're going to do it. Spill Your Guts. We're going to get your trenders in just 3 minutes. Happy

0: trending. Here's what's trending.
1: Well, we've been filling you in on all the Dolly Parton estate stuff, and Dolly Parton's sister has weighed in now. Dolly's sister said there is no family feud, despite the headlines and court documents and restraining orders that indicated kind of an all-out war. Frieda Parton is Dolly's younger sister. She posted on Instagram, "Hi, I'll say this and this only. There is no feud within our family. No one among the Parton Owens family is fighting over Dolly's estate." She said, "We all love Brian just as we all love each other. I love you all. Frieda." Okay. How about some good news? You want some good news?
2: Please.
1: Unemployment benefit claims dropped to lowest level since mid-July. The figures showed that layoffs remain low, which is awesome. Employers have added an average of 80,000 jobs a month this year, including 162,000 last month, or in August, actually. I'm sorry.
2: Oh, my.
1: All right. So that's good news, huh? Ooh, that's this, though, I've been saying this all along, all right? So I hope I'm wrong, but we're looking at the wrong thing here. People are looking at the wrong thing. There's more people spotted coming out of New York City sewers.
2: No.
1: How many months have we been talking about this? Now, three, four, maybe plus months, right? Officers responded again to 911 calls around 4:35 a.m. Wednesday morning. Police surveillance cameras recorded the incident. Investigators have not identified the people involved or made any arrests yet because they're all in black and stuff and disguises, you know what I mean? They're right. All in stuff where they can't be identified. Oh. The sighting comes as security remains heightened around the United Nations General Assembly in New York, right? Similar incidents have been reported around New York in recent months. Groups of people in and out of the sewers, and they're all thinking that, well, first of all, oh my gosh, gross.
2: Right.
1: Oh my God, gross. Ugh. Right? Sewers in general, but we're New York City? I mean, rats are the size of big house cats. And that's not the only thing in there that you need to worry about. But I think they're looking, and I hope I'm wrong, but if I'm a terrorist or if I'm wanting to cause some trouble, that's a good place to start, isn't it?
2: Yeah, like, what are they doing?
1: I don't know. It's hard for me to imagine anybody's down in the sewer system looking for valuables. How often? I mean, sure, maybe it might happen every now and then, but how often are you flushing stuff accidentally down the toilet?
2: Yeah. We should send a mole, you know? Like, one of us to go be one of them and report back.
1: Grunt.
2: Yep, 100%.
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0: More coming up. 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
3: Hey, y'all. It's Justin from The Overnight Ride. 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
7: Every so often, a scary disease makes headlines. Ebola, hantavirus, and it's easy to feel a wave of anxiety. So I wanted to give you some perspective from infectious disease experts. For the average person, the risk from these exotic viruses is essentially non-existent. As one expert put it, every virus has its own personality. So Ebola, for example, only spreads through direct contact with the bodily fluids of someone who's already very sick. So which germs do deserve your attention? The everyday ones, the viruses behind colds and flu and COVID and RSV, stomach bugs like norovirus and measles, which is wildly contagious and making a comeback. The good news is your defenses are simple and they work. Wash your hands a lot, stay up to date on your vaccines, and in certain settings, don't be shy about masking up. I'm Dr. Sanjay Gupta, helping you live a better life.
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0: All right, guys. Happy Friday. We ready for this?
1: I'll keep you my dirty little secret.
0: We ever ready for this?
2: No.
0: All right, we do it every Friday. It's psych-free therapy on the radio, huh? Remember, you get what you pay for here, right?
2: Yeah.
0: We change your voice. You're anonymous. Give you a chance to get it off your chest. We good over there, Grunt? All right, let's get after it. Spill your guts.
3: My husband thinks I'm crazy for this. I make fake social media pages and use attractive older women's photos on them.
0: What?
3: And then I comment on my son's pages so that it makes him look cooler.
2: No, that's weird.
0: Wait, no. Hang on. I thought you were going about 17 different directions. You are making fake social media pages and using hot older women's pictures, but then you comment on your son's pages so he's cooler?
3: Yeah, I make it so that, like, they see that, like, hot chicks like his photos.
0: And he doesn't know this?
3: No, I think he either thinks, like, real hot chicks or bots.
0: Okay.
3: Either way, he's getting points.
0: With who?
3: With his friend.
0: Okay.
3: His friends are always like, oh, blah, blah, blah, blah. It's cool.
0: Okay.
1: I'll keep you my dirty little secret.
0: Mom's looking out.
2: Right?
0: Mom's looking out. All right, come on. Next up, spill your guts.
4: Yes, I have this very, very annoying neighbor who always talks to me every single time I pull into the driveway. And usually, like, I'm getting off of work, I really don't want to talk. So there was actually a couple of days ago, actually, I just pretended to be on the phone with somebody and just waved her off every single time she would try to make an advance to come and talk to me. And she came right by me, and then lo and behold, the phone actually rang and my ringer was not off. So you were
0: pretending to be on the phone to get rid of your annoying neighbor, and the phone rings while you have the phone up to your ear and it rings?
4: Right when she came up to me.
0: Oh, my.
4: Exactly right when she came up to me.
0: I'm on the phone. Oh, my gosh.
1: I'll keep you my dear.
0: That's hilarious.
2: We've all been there.
0: That happened to you before?
2: Oh, yeah.
0: That's hilarious. It rang while you were pretending to be on the phone?
2: Well, I was walking through, like, a crowd of, like, dudes because I was so scared. Yeah, it was awful.
0: That's awesome. All right, come on, one more. Spill your guts.
5: Yeah, I just watched my husband walk into our room, fresh and clean out of the shower, wearing the towel that I used to clean up dog puke about an hour ago. And I haven't said anything.
0: Hang on, that's gross.
5: Yeah.
0: Why is your husband using a towel that you used to clean up your dog puke?
5: I have no idea, because I left it on the floor next to the pile of dirty clothes. And I've said a million times to him that he needs to use clean towels, and I haven't said anything to him about puke because he needs to learn a lesson.
0: Your husband uses dirty towels off the floor.
2: Nice.
1: I'll keep you my dirty little secret.
0: What? You pick up dirty towels off the floor, dude?
2: I mean...
0: Okay. Wow. All right, man. You just never know. You know what I mean?
2: No.
0: You just never know. That's what I love about that. Woo! Happy Friday, guys. Thanks for being part of this slightly dysfunctional family.

Let's make this officially Friday, huh? It is tradition here on the Jesse James Morning Show. Get the family around the radio, ready to sing your heads off. And, of course, brought to you by our friends at the Predators. So as soon as this song is done playing, caller 13 gets tickets to opening night at the Predators.

0: Well, so much for some light Finally Friday fun, huh? I'm told that there is a woman hanging on the phone, and she's getting married, I guess, in a week. But there's a problem.
1: Course.
0: I don't know what that is, but she needs advice, and we're going to find out real soon. What's your name?
2: Keith.
0: Man, we're going to hook you up with some Preds tickets, Keith.
2: Awesome, awesome, awesome.
0: All right, thanks, buddy. Appreciate you guys. Get your advice ready. We got a social dilemma. We're going to solve it, hopefully, next.

0: one big, happy, slightly dysfunctional family here on the Jesse James Morning Show. And that is why when you have a problem, people will write, people will call, and we try to solve it. We call it Social Dilemma. All right. So what is your name?
1: Hey, good morning, guys. My name is Cheryl, and I listen to you guys every morning.
0: Oh, thank you, Cheryl. Yeah. How can we help? What's going on?
1: I'm in a really tough spot right now. So I'm getting married next Saturday.
0: Oh, wow. Okay, congrats.
1: Thank you. One of my bridesmaids called me last night and told me that she broke her leg.
0: Uh-oh.
1: Mm-hmm. And she's in a cast.
0: All right.
1: She doesn't want to be replaced. She said she can walk a little, but okay. Here's the thing. So I called her sister, who I'm also friends with, to ask about the cast. And she told me, like, there's no way you won't see it. Like, it'll be very obvious during the ceremony and, like, in the pictures and everything. It's pretty much, like, all the way from her hip down to her ankle.
0: Oof, okay.
1: Mm-hmm. I have someone in mind to replace her. Like, they're the same size. Like, they could wear the, you know, she could just borrow the one girl's dress and everything. But, like, they don't like each other.
0: Okay, so you want to replace her?
1: I am just feeling like, number one, it's going to be really, like, obvious and distracting. And then number two, I don't know if she... I feel like she should just back out. You know what I mean? Like, at my, like, what if she falls down walking down the aisle?
0: Okay, hold on. So,
1: you know what I mean?
0: Is this about the pictures?
1: So, well, she has a cast. That's her entire leg. You know what I'm saying?
0: And you got a replacement already, but they don't like each other?
1: No.
0: So you're looking for some advice on how to get her out of your wedding and get the other girl back in?
1: Yes.
0: All right, come on. 615-737-1033. I mean, it's about the pictures.
2: I know.
0: It's about the pictures. And yeah. I mean, isn't that? I mean, man, a lot of you ladies are really concerned about that, right?
2: Yeah.
0: Hey, good morning. What's your name?
3: Ryan.
0: Ryan, what are you thinking here, man?
3: The same thing happened to me, actually. I broke my leg right before my cousin Michelle's wedding, and she kept me in the wedding. I just had a cane, and it worked out fine. It was obviously obvious in the photos, but, I mean, everyone kind of had a laugh about that I was walking with a cat.
0: Don't you think it's kind of different, though, for ladies? You know what I mean? For the bridesmaids, it's a little bit different. I don't know. All right.
3: But it's her friend, so I think her friend would be really upset.
0: Yeah, I got you. All right, man, I appreciate you. 615-737-1033.
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0: I might need one. I might need a drink here.
1: Yeah.
0: All right, social dilemma. Let's get you up to speed here. The woman is getting married next weekend. One of her bridesmaids calls her last night, broke her leg. Awful, right?
1: Yeah.
0: But I guess the cast is like from the hip all the way down to the ankle. And now she wants to replace her out of her wedding. And she's got a replacement. But those two girls don't like each other.
1: Right.
0: So how does she do this?
1: Right.
0: I leave anything out there? All right, what you got?
1: Okay, so Matthew said it's her day. She shouldn't worry about hurting someone's feelings. She should do whatever will make her and her husband the happiest and enjoy the day the most.
0: Okay.
1: And then Destiny said, I would just like to say that if the girl was her true friend, she would care more about having her friend by her side rather than how she looks.
0: I got you. All right. Thanks for hanging. What's your name?
2: Morning, Jesse. Tammy.
0: All right, Tammy, bring it.
2: Jesse, I think she's a crappy friend. Because
0: isn't Tammy just never,
2: just
0: ever
2: wrong.
0: Pulls. She never pulls any punches, man. I love it.
2: That's what I think.
0: All right. I appreciate you. Thank you. Hey, thank you for hanging. What's your name?
3: Hey, good morning. This is Bernadette.
0: All right, Bernadette, what you thinking?
3: Oh, honey. I you know what? With all I've been through in my life with people, she's not your friend. The bride is not her friend. If she is willing to be that dramatic over a cast, are you kidding me? You have a replacement for your friend because she broke her leg?
0: And they don't like each other. Yeah.
3: No, there's something going on there. There's way more than, oh, my friend broke her leg and she's got a cast, and I don't want that in my wedding pictures. Are you kidding me? What kind of friend are you? Hello.
0: I got you.
3: I think the friend needs to get a clue, baby. That's all I'm saying, darling.
0: I appreciate you. Thank you.
3: Have an awesome day.
0: You too. Hey, thank you for hanging. What's your name?
4: Daphne.
0: All right, what are you thinking?
4: I think that she should center the conversation around like her well-being and her physical comfort, and that she wants her to be healing and have a good time and not be in pain.
0: Ah, I see. So, yeah, put it back on her and go, listen, I want you out, but it's for your own good.
4: Mm-hmm. And don't address the replacement just yet. Just wait until somebody like, do you mind if we borrow your dress and I'll try to find someone that fits it?
0: Yeah, and then she's at the wedding and wait till you see her walking down the aisle in her dress.
4: Maybe a little bit before, but right.
0: Yeah, that reception's going to be fun.

0: I'm not exactly sure the bride-to-be thought it was going to roll this way.
1: No.
0: All right, social dilemma. What you got over there?
1: Nicole said Photoshop is real, and if it matters that bad, you can Photoshop it. She's not a good friend.
0: That's true.
1: Right?
0: All right.
1: And then Rich said not only is she a terrible friend, but she's a terrible person. If the girl with the broken leg hears she should back out of the wedding and the friendship.
0: Yowzer. All right, thanks for hanging. What's your name?
2: Craig.
0: What's up, Craig? What are you thinking?
2: Man, this girl, is there an obstacle race that I don't know about that's at this wedding?
0: because of the broken leg. Yeah, I don't know if there's an obstacle.
2: Yeah, I mean, what kind of... I'm so feel so bad for the husband. He should run. They shouldn't get married.
0: Oh, wow.
1: Oh.
0: Okay, there's an interesting take on it.
1: Okay. That,
0: the poor husband to be. All right. I appreciate you, man.
2: I mean, think about it. This person's going to cancel her friend.
0: You're making some good points, man. I appreciate it. Thank you. I never even thought of that. Never even crossed my mind. Thank you for hanging. What's your name?
3: Bill. How y'all doing?
0: Good, Bill. What's your thoughts, man?
3: So I'm thinking that if the groom is having any second thought, it's a perfect time for him to get out. All he's got to do is go break his leg. She won't want him in the wedding.

0: was curious if I could get an opinion. Did you think the crowd last night was louder when Carrie Underwood came out during that Luke Bryan concert, or when they booed the Packers out of the stadium?
1: Yeah, listen, Travis, I'm not in the mood.
0: Why are you not in the mood? Just because you lost to a backup quarterback and barely beat the Jets and then got beat by a terrible team? Is that why?
1: You're breaking up. You're breaking up.
2: For those that like their coffee with a side of chaos, the Jesse James Morning Show.

0: One of my faves, man, Jace Beckham is going to be joining us, guys, in the next 15 minutes, huh?
1: Ooh.
0: It'd be fun to catch up with him. Let's do this.
2: Time to open the junk drawer.
0: So there's new music coming from Dolly Parton and you two. The group.
1: Me? Oh.
0: No, like Bono is talking about this. The group U2. We found out Dolly contributed to one of U2's songs before her passing. Now, it's reported to be the final new vocal performance from Dolly. Torn is the name of the song. It was co-written by U2 and Dolly. It's described as a tender country song detailing broken family ties. I mean, that's... Is that in
1: a little,
0: with all the stuff that's going on? Is, all right. Yeah. The album comes out November 13th, so watch for that. All right. We got teased, and then we got teased a little bit more, and now we're getting teased even more. Miranda Lambert, right? We told you that she is, we confirmed that she's releasing a song with Ella Langley called Snakeskin Boots. Miranda described the song as a story of Thelma and Louise if they didn't drive off the cliff. Boy, if that isn't the truth, right?
1: Oh,
0: here's more of it.

0: got to get a pair of snakes. It's been a long time since I had snakeskin boots.
1: Yeah.
0: I used to have these kind of electric blue pythons.
1: Okay, groovy. Wow.
0: They're cooler than they sound.
1: Yeah.
0: Let me get some snakeskins. I could do that.
1: Okay.
0: All right, we'll have to do that. All right.
1: Oh, you guys, Luke Bryan knows how to throw a party. So last night in Nashville, he did a show and brought out all of his friends.
0: And so, by the way, we were there, fortunate enough to be there. And congrats to Luke, by the way, for getting that diamond certification. That's amazing.
1: That's awesome. Amazing. Yeah. So let's see. Okay. First, he brought out Carrie.
0: Right.
1: Then he brought out Darius.
0: Then it was they did Wagon Wheel. We're going to get to that.
1: Yeah.
0: Carrie. That was a highlight for me, man. Carrie and Luke. We'll get to that in a second. But then Darius, they did Wagon Wheel.
1: They did Wagon Wheel. Jason
0: Aldean came out.
1: Mm-hmm. Then we got Kane Brown.
0: Was it Kane or Dirks or Dirks Kane?
1: That's a great question.
0: At this point of the night, I'm a little bit fuzzy.
1: Yeah, it's a little fuzzy. I think it was Dirks or Kane. I don't know.
0: Kane, Dirks.
1: And then ended with Chris
0: and
1: Stapleton.
0: Stapleton,
1: which was amazing.
0: That was cool.
1: Yeah.
0: What a show. So check this out, though. You know, Carrie, you know, she dabbles with some of the rock's greatest, right?
1: She's in a rocker era. Yeah.
0: So she came out, man, and her and Luke did some Bon Jovi.

0: Listen to this crowd, guys. Check this out. Come on. Wow. Man, we're going to give you a chance to win these tickets in 20 minutes.
1: More of the Jesse James Morning Show is coming up.
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0: little crab.
1: We're going to give you a chance to win these tickets with Factor Crab Guys in less than 10 minutes. But the guy who wrote this song, this monster smash in the bedroom of his parents' house, yeah. He's hanging on, and we're going to talk to him next, man. I love him. Chase Beckham will join us after Chase Beckham.

0: eating me.
1: What's up, Chase Beckham?
2: What's happening? How are you guys?
1: Good. So, hey, you got a new album coming out. Congrats on that.
2: Thank you so much. Yeah, I'm excited about it.
1: Old Fashioned, it's called.
2: Yeah, kind of just a small batch project before we got into doing like a bigger full-length album.
1: Yeah, I was going to say, what is there, 4 or 5 tracks on it?
2: I think there's 5, I think.
1: Okay. Yeah, so.
2: There's 5 on there, so.
1: Well, you've been keeping busy, man. You're doing some headlining stuff, but you're also out with Kojo, with Cody Johnson.
2: Mm-hmm.
1: How's that going?
2: It's been great.
1: Incredible. Now, I know Kojo, he runs a tight ship. Are you guys playing practical jokes? Is there any of that going on?
2: No.
1: Yeah, he's not. None he's of like, that. Man, he irons his jeans and he's.
2: Yeah, yeah. Man, he's buttoned up. I'm not, you know, so I'm definitely the person who's always 30 minutes late. And my clothes are probably still wet, got them out of the dryer and didn't have time.
1: So you're not filling his bus up with like balloons and stuff like that?
2: No, I don't want to poke that bear, man. I just, you know, I try to do my job and get off the stage. So
1: you are, though. You have been out on the road with Luke Bryan.
2: Yeah.
1: Which is the exact opposite of that.
2: It is, yeah. It's more of like, we'll see who's the drunkest by the end of the night. You know? But it's not, we're not running around going out. We stick around the buses right after the show, so we all hang out. At Luke's camp, they'll cook out and put a bunch of food out, and you'll hang out outside, watch football or watch fights or whatever's, you know, on TV that night. A little loud and noisy.
1: All right, man. So you come out, you got 23. It's a platinum song. You're part of the 1 billion plus streams now. A billion.
2: It's awesome, man. I just feel so lucky and so blessed to get to perform that song whenever I get to perform it, and all the, you know, life it's given me and my family and my guys who work for me, and just trying to snag another one like that and hopefully put out another,
1: you know, another song. Just like 5 or 6 more like that and I'm good to go forever.
2: Well, I could make do off 2, so.
1: You actually wrote that song when you were 23.
2: As the lyrics goes, I was 23, about to turn 24 when I wrote it. And then I celebrated my 25th birthday living in Nashville.
1: Okay.
2: After being on American Idol. So it all kind of was bang, bang, bang.
1: Well, that's a great segue, because I was going to ask you about American Idol. You won season 19 of American Idol, and you didn't even want to be on American Idol. Mom and Dad filled out the paperwork and said,
2: yeah,
1: get there. How old were you?
2: I think at that point I was about 24.
1: So Mom and Dad are like, no, you're going.
2: Yeah, I had done a bang-up job of setting up my life.
1: I was gonna, were you like living at home? Is this a thing where you were living in the basement and mom's
2: filled
1: out paperwork. It's like, you know, like everybody else's mom and dad are filling out applications at Walmart or McDonald's. Yeah. Your mom and dad are like, nah, man, you're going to American Idol. I'm driving you.
2: I should have gone to the military. That's what that would have been the appropriate fix for me. But I think for some reason, my parents thought, hey, let's stick him on TV during like one of the worst times of his life and let's see how it shakes out. But, you know, as it turns out, that makes for great TV. So I think everybody who got to, you know, because it was me at a very sincere and vulnerable moment in my life, just one of the lower points, you know, it was like I'd gone out and tried to do everything on my own, and the world kind of just chewed me up and spit me out, and I was back at home, you know, living in my mom's house.
1: Oh, man, that can happen here quick. Congratulations on the marriage. You've been married about a year now.
2: Yeah.
1: Elvis.
2: Mm-hmm.
1: Did Elvis marry you, or did you just have the Elvis impersonator there?
2: No, yeah, that would it would be more funny if he was just there, but no.
1: Just as my just Uncle Steve, attendance. Man. That's my Uncle Steve.
2: But no, he married us, and that was, you know, a very fun ceremony.
1: Is that your idea? Your
2: it
1: wife's?
2: Was kind of both of ours, you know. We were out in Vegas, I think, one year, and we were, you know, out gambling and drinking and having fun, and I think we were like, let's go to a chapel and get married. And
1: oh, so it was just at that minute.
2: It was going to be. We decided that maybe we'll, you know, pump the brakes on that plan. And then I think a little while later, me and my wife were talking about it, and she was like, well, why don't we just go to Vegas and do the Elvis thing? Like, it'll be fun. And it started out as a joke and then kind of turned into actually
1: I love it.
2: Being the way that we got married.
1: I love everything about it. You always talk to people about how they spend all this money and all this planning on the wedding. And then 5 or 6 years down the road, they're like, boy, I wish we'd have done something else.
2: Yeah. Yeah. We spent the price of a used Toyota.
1: Mine was even less than that, man. Mine was even less than that.
2: All right. So listen,
1: Chase Beckham here. Got the new album. It's called Old Fashioned.
2: Yep.
1: Going to be 5 hits on that thing. And your song that's out right now, Dirt Floor.
2: Mm-hmm.
1: We're going to play that right now, man. Thanks for hanging out.
2: Appreciate you guys. Thank you so much.

got that new album, man. Chase Beckham, it's out today. Get it. You will not be disappointed. All right, come on. Caller 13, 615-737-1033. Got some big tickets here. Sack Top tickets on the line. We'll play Fact or Crap. 3 minutes.

0: Louisiana police arrested Andrea Williams. Andrea. Yeah, we got a creeper, guys. She's a creeper.
1: My girl.
0: Not very, yeah. She's our mullet, and mullet's making news. That's coming up at about 15. Not very good when we get the female creepers, but Lord. All right. Hey, Chuck.
2: Hey.
0: How's Chuck today?
2: I'm doing awesome. How you doing?
0: Doing great, man. Thanks, Chuck. Let's see if we can make it even better if you can win these tickets here for Zach Top. Now, Grunt has given me five headlines, and you've got to be right three out of the five times on whether or not these headlines are fact or crap, all right?
2: Got it.
0: Chuck, you get stuck. You can use producer Monty over there for a lifeline, but just one time. So use it sparingly, all right?
2: All right, I only get them using Monty once, right?
0: All right, yeah, all right. So, but do use it, though, because if you don't use her, then she's... It's kind of hard to be around her. I'm not going to lie to you.
1: I mean.
0: I'm sorry. I was talking to Chuck.
1: Oh. So sorry.
0: All right, Chuck. Here we go, man. Your headline number one. Man accidentally becomes president of Homeowners Association after clicking accept all on neighborhood website.
2: I'm saying that's a fact.
0: You're saying that's a fact. I'm sorry. That's not. All right. Nothing hurt, buddy. We got four left, okay?
2: Okay.
0: Man turns to Reddit to find date for his tarantula. Fact or crap?
2: That's got to be.
0: That's what I love crap about this game, man, because you're like, yeah, that sounds so stupid, but man, it is 2026.
1: Yeah.
0: All right, man turns to Reddit to find a date for his tarantula. You locking in? Did you say crap, Chuck?
2: Yeah, I did. That's the truth, and it's okay.
0: All right. Sorry, buddy, that is fact. That is fact. All right. Well, now we got a situation, Chuck. We got three left.
2: Okay.
0: You still have your lifeline, and we got to get all three of these right, okay?
2: Okay.
1: Good luck, Chuck.
0: Predator arrested in Indiana for targeting female state employees and trying to rub their feet.
1: Mm-mm.
2: You know, the way things is going, I'm going to go with that's a fact.
0: And that is a fact. That is a fact. My question, though, is, ladies, how long would it take you to call the cops? I mean, some strange dude comes up and just starts rubbing your feet.
1: I don't think the cops would be called.
0: You'd be like, listen, man, I'm going to give you 20 minutes, 30 minutes, and then I'm going to call the cops, okay?
1: Yeah.
0: All right, buddy, two left. You got to get them both. You still have your lifeline.
2: Okay.
0: Somebody made an AI-powered walking robotic hand. Somebody made...
2: Hand?
0: Yeah. AI-powered walking robotic hand.
2: Well, I'm going to chance it here and save my lifeline for the end and say that's a fact.
0: Wow, that is a fact. Look at that.
2: Bam.
1: Chuck. Nice.
0: Woo! Man, nice work. It's kind of like the Addams Family.
1: The little hand on the shoulder thing.
0: Or Wednesday.
2: It. Cousin, was it It?
0: Is it? No, it wasn't Cousin It. Cousin It was the bald dude, right?
1: I've never seen it.
0: No, that was Fester, right? That was Uncle Fester.
1: What, Frankenstein's in?
0: No.
1: Oh, okay. Then I don't know.
2: Cousin It was the little hairy guy, I think.
0: Yeah. Who was the hand? Was it just hand?
2: I think it was hand.
0: Okay.
2: Finger. I don't know.
0: I don't think it was finger, but... All right, Chuck, it comes down to one more. You got to get this right. You still have your lifeline. United Airlines announces new discount fare that allows passengers to stand during short flights.
2: I've got a good guess on this one because it's got to be some kind of restrictions on that, but I'm going to go ahead with Monty and see what they got to say.
0: Okay, what are you thinking?
1: You're right. You're right, Chuck. There has to be restrictions. That's so crap.
2: Yeah, right? I'm going to crap because right. You cannot. There's got to be some kind of liability in that. And if this is the truth, then we got a problem.
0: Chuck,
2: so let's go with fact.
0: My question for you, Chuck, though, are you going crap or are you going so crap?
2: Crap. I'm going just regular crap.
0: Boom. What a comeback, my man.
1: Woo.
0: All right, Zach, Tom, you're going with us, man. Hang on.
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1: Mullet's making news.
0: It's a mullet on a Friday, and we got a creeper.
2: Just a creeper.
0: She.
2: Creeper.
0: Not often we get, mostly the creepers are male. But we got a female creeper today.
3: Heck yeah.
0: Her name is Andrea Williams. Louisiana police recently arrested Andrea. Now, here's how it went down. Imagine, right? Today, you're at work. You're having a long day. It's a rough day. You finally get home in and out of traffic. You walk in, kick off your shoes. Ladies, take off what you take off.
3: Mm-hmm.
0: You head to the kitchen maybe for a snack. And there she is. A woman you've never seen before. Holding a crowbar in your kitchen, and she's completely naked.
2: Just a creeper.
3: Oh.
0: Yeah.
2: Creeper.
3: Surprise.
0: All right, what now? What now? Really?
2: Creeper.
0: Really? Well, the homeowner told police that he tried to calm Andrea down a little bit, but she got excited, and she started waving that crowbar around, right?
3: Ooh.
0: And he decided to walk outside, call 911, and wait for police, which is the best decision. Let the police get in there and do what they're trained to do, right?
3: Right.
0: You don't want to be in there with some naked lady in a crowbar because things aren't going to go your way.
3: No.
0: And by the way, she did smash. The guy said she smashed everything in that kitchen like she was in a rage room.
3: Ooh.
0: Naked with the crowbar. Now, thankfully, when police arrived and went in there, Andrea dropped the crowbar and there was no problems. Okay. She came willingly. And she was arrested for obscenity, unauthorized entry, and criminal property damage. But at the end of it all, Andrea could give no explanation as to why she was naked.
3: Hmm. I kind of want to send her my ex's address.
0: Yeah.
3: Yeah.
0: That's the one you want to get back together with?
3: No, I don't.
0: Oh,
3: I just would love for this to happen.

0: Turns out you're rage baiting, or I'm rage baiting your grandma, huh?
1: You sure are.
0: What did Grammy write?
1: She said, why are you wanting to get back together with him? I said, it's a joke. Right. It's
0: Who
1: a
0: else
1: joke.
0: Is checking in?
1: We got Scott, our teacher friend, Sky, Rochelle, Trucker John, Fireman Chad, Shauna, and Destiny said that she had to borrow one of her father's cars over the past couple months, and we're the only station that can pick up in her town.
0: Oh.
1: And she said, I am so thankful. Y'all are way better than the Steve Harvey morning show.
0: Well, we appreciate that. So, well, look at that. Survey says.
1: Oh.
0: The Jesse James morning show, I guess. Oh. What's your name?
2: Joe. Good morning. How you guys doing?
0: Good, man. What's going on, Joe?
2: I just want to say thank you guys. You guys took me to the concert last night. Me and my wife had a wonderful time.

0: listen, thank you all for being part of this slightly dysfunctional family. You got some names over there.
1: We do.
0: Go ahead.
1: We got Cindy, Janice, Chase, Brittany, Shyla, Courtney, Morgan, Mark, and Misty.
0: Thank you, guys. Thank you. Thank you for putting up with us. We appreciate you more than you know. We got your trenders. Everything you need to know. 3 minutes after Kojo.

0: trending.
1: Here's what's trending.
2: All right, well, first of all, we got to say happy Dolly Day, everybody. It's 925. So happy Dolly Day, all right? And now let's switch to the Dolly news. Dolly Parton's sister says there is no family feud, despite the headlines and court documents and restraining orders. Okay. Dolly's younger sister, Frida Parton, posted on Insta. Hi, I'll say this and this only. There is no feud within our family. No one among the Parton Owens family is fighting over Dolly's estate. She said, we all love Brian just as we love each other. I love you all. Frida. Okay. All right. That's some good news. Unemployment benefit claims dropped to lowest level since mid-July. Figures show that the layoffs remain low. That is awesome, right? Employers have added an average of 80,000 jobs a month this year, including 162,000 in August.
3: Ooh.
2: All right. Love to have that. Ooh, that smell. Don't love this so much, though. I think people are looking at the officials are looking at the wrong things here. Or maybe they're not looking at the wrong things and they're just not telling us. But more people have been spotted climbing out of New York City sewers.
3: Ugh.
2: Yeah, well, we've been telling you about this for months. This has been going on for months. Now, officers responded again to a 911 call around 4:35 a.m. Wednesday. Police surveillance cameras recorded the incident, but investigators haven't identified anybody because they're all in disguise, all blacked out and everything. But they're climbing into the New York City sewers, and people are like, well, they're trying to treasure hunt.
3: Well, no.
2: What? First of all, you... What treasures? How many times have you flushed something valuable down the toilet? That's the only way to get it into the sewer system.
3: True.
2: I mean, what are you doing down there? Are you scuba diving? In raw sewage?
3: In New York?
2: What? Maybe every once in a while somebody... I don't even know.
3: Like
2: what?
3: Engagement ring? Like, I don't know.
2: In the toilet, though?
3: Yeah.
2: That's some pretty aggressive wiping.
3: I know. Ew, I'm having visuals in my head. I'm sorry.
2: I just think that they need to be looking at maybe the thought of some terrorism or some kind of something going on,
3: yeah, it's
2: man.
3: Scary.
2: It is scary. I mean, we joke about it, but come on, man.
3: I know, because what are they doing?
2: I don't know, man, but I think they're probably up to no good.
1: Well, because you asked. More of the Jesse James Morning Show next.
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0: All right, guys, it's Friday. Listen, you want the hero or the zero right now? And actually, the zero is kind of a hero of mine.
1: I think the hero?
0: You want the hero? All right. Never fear, though. I'll get you the zero here also in the next 15 minutes, okay?
1: Oh, yay.
0: All right, so here you go. 911 dispatcher Elena Ping. She helped the couple deliver their daughter during a 911 call. How cool is that?
1: Wow.
0: Right? The couple lived 40 minutes from the hospital. And as they were driving there, they realized the baby's head was out. Did you realize that?
1: Did you
0: look down and go, "Oh, look, there's a head. There's a head."
1: Hey.
0: The head.
1: What's
0: all right,
1: up?
0: So they realized the baby's head's out. Now, they pulled over, they called 911, and Alana here guided dad over the phone, and they delivered little Millie Belle.
1: Oh,
0: is that on your list?
1: No, but I'm adding it right now.
0: Millie Belle in their Ford Expedition. An ambulance met them 10 minutes later. Millie Belle is healthy, home with her family. She's the couple's fifth child together and their 10th child overall. Millie Belle is their 10th child overall, ooh, fifth together. So it's something kind of like a Brady Bunch thing going on.
1: Yeah.
0: Right? All right. 615-737-1033. Is it? It's Jen. What happened?
2: My cousin went into labor while on her way to the hospital. And the hospital was an hour and a half drive.
0: Oh.
2: And she's just one of those ladies that as soon as labor starts, pretty much the kid pops right out. My little cousin was born on the side of a highway in their van.
0: Down by the river? I'm sorry. Did they have any help at all?
2: It was just her and her husband in the car. Like, literally from what she told me, she, like, felt it and told him to pull over. And she just, he slid right out and she got him. And she was like, yeah, you need to call the paramedic.
0: Yeah, that'd be a good idea. Curious, though, what'd they name him?
2: His name is Kason, but I call him Carson. They had Kason picked out, but I'm like, I hope you know, like, I'm going to call him Carson.
0: Appreciate it, Jen. Thank you.
1: Kason's on my list. What's wrong with Kason? Oh, Carson, because he was born in the car.
0: Carson. Car.
1: Carson?
0: Son.
1: Carson.
0: No, Carson.
1: Carson.
0: Because he was born in the car and he's their son.
1: Son. But...
0: okay. Hey, listen.
1: Okay.
0: Happy Friday, guys.

0: All right, what happened, Melanie?
1: I was starting labor and contractions when we were in a Tractor Supply store. When we were, you know, in the store, I kept having to stop, and I'm like, man, why do I hurt so much? And my previous two labors, I didn't go naturally on my own. Oh. I had doctors start my labors for me.
0: Okay.
1: So I honestly didn't know what labor on my own felt like. So I'm walking around the store, and I kept having to stop, and I'm like, oh, my gosh, what is going on?
0: Just a baby coming out.
1: I always joke with my husband, and I'm always like, well, you know, we were in a Tractor Supply when we could have always named him John Deere. And he's like, nope, I'm good.
0: I mean, that would have been all right. That would have been cool. I love

0: so listen, this kid is catching a lot of slack for this.
1: You've been hit by, a smooth criminal.
0: To me, I wouldn't even be mad. I wouldn't even be mad if I was the neighbor. This kid's kind of genius. I think we should be celebrating him, but yet here he is in trouble. Now, here's what happened. A man found out his neighbor's son was charging people to attend his free movie nights, okay? So this guy, this resident, was holding movie screenings for a few months. I mean, he got a projector and he set up one of those big, huge screens. You've seen them in the parks and stuff, right?
2: That's so cute.
0: So this guy had a big, huge yard. And he put the projector in the screen up and he'd play movies and people could come set up lawn chairs, do whatever they wanted in their lawn. He never charged anybody. And it would fill up and there wouldn't be any room.
2: I love that.
0: Yeah. Great. Right.
2: It's so wholesome.
0: So the neighbor has a 16-year-old son.
2: Oh, no.
0: And the 16-year-old son goes on Facebook Marketplace and puts up an ad that says, hey, bring your own chair and your own food, but here, come to this address on Saturday night, starting at this time, and watch a movie for $5. So the neighbor who's putting on the movie sees about 25 people in his neighbor's backyard, and one woman asked where to show her payment confirmation. And the guy goes, no, this is free. She goes, no, here's the ad. It's $5. And my sons and I are here, so here's our $15 where... So the neighbor's 16-year-old kid is charging people $5 instead of camping in the next yard. I mean, 25 people—that's $125.
2: Yeah, that is a little entrepreneur right there.
0: Exactly. So everybody's mad at him. Kid got in trouble. Dad took his car away.
2: Oh,
0: like what you should be doing, setting that kid up. That should get him into college somewhere.
2: Somewhere.
0: Oh, forget college. I mean, skip that part.

0: knew it was going to be one of those Fridays, right? I love everything about it. You got some more names over there to catch up
1: with? I do.
0: Let's have them all.
1: We got Tina, Connor, Laura, Amanda, Vita, Barb, Runner Nicole, Willie, Darlene, Nikki, Sonia, Brenda, Miranda, Lorelai, Teacher Amber, and Hannah.
0: What's up, y'all? Thank you so much for being part of our slightly dysfunctional family here. What?
1: And Chad and Angela.
0: Chad and Angela.
1: Yep.
0: All right. What's your name?
2: Melinda.
0: What's up, Melinda?
2: So I can't tell you guys how much I love that you guys have iHeartRadio. I moved to South Carolina 11 months ago, and their country music sucks. And now that I found you guys, I can listen again.
0: Well, thank you for cranking us up on that app. We appreciate you.
2: Yes.
0: I just love the directness of our listeners. Hang on, one more. All right, good morning. What's your name?
3: Falcons go to 1-2.
0: Oh, God.
3: Packers dropped.
0: Okay.
3: Go 1-2.
0: All right. Enough. God.
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I feel like this is pertinent knowledge you need in your life. 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

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Buildings downtown plus the Korean War Veterans Memorial Bridge will light up pink tonight. Venues across Nashville at 9:25. We're all going to play 9 to 5 together. Wear some pink and spread some tightness in honor of Dolly.

talking about Dolly Day a couple of tracks back. Listen to this. Friends in Low Places, Bar and Honky Tonk is donating all of its proceeds, every penny they make today, to Dolly Parton's Imagination Library and National Public Library. We'll get some food or drink at Friends in Low. It's going on all day, and they'll donate that dough.

Yesterday, we got the first trailer for Gremlins. Unfortunately, we have to wait 2 years for that. But now, today, we get news that the director of National Treasure said he and Disney have both approved the script. National Treasure 3. Nicolas Cage coming back. Let's go.

amongst the great duos of life, Batman and Robin, Jessica and Roger Rabbit, Peanut Butter and Jelly, Luke and Luke, rank right up there. Mr. Brian, Mr. Combs, Finders Keepers, Trey Penley, Family Man now on 103.3 Country.

Blake Whiten. A track you're only going to get here on 103.3 Country. Another one from Randy Houser, Back in the Bottle, coming up. Morgan 2 after Ella.

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1: To Al Dean's resume. He's got his own clothing line now available at Walmart. That Jason Aldean. So hot right now. So hot right now. Like

So I'm technically a Xennial, but if you ever wonder why Xennials and Gen Xers are the way that we are, this is why. We didn't grow up with shows like Bluey, okay? We basically had to watch Temple of Doom, Indiana Jones on repeat, where that dude rips the other dude's heart out and it keeps beating. That's probably a little bit of why the way we are how we are.

Moving on. Can't wait to see how the Pinnacle looks. They're going to turn it into Silver Sands Marina, apparently. That's going to be so cool. Kenny pop up tonight with 103.3 Country. Hope to see you there. It's Lucas, Jaded from Co. and Ella coming up after Wyatt Flores.

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1: What's up, y'all? I'm Cole Wetzel with my new song with Ella Langley, Jaded. It's Your Music Plus.
0: Cole Wetzel on his time playing college football as a Tarleton Texan.
1: My time as a Tarleton Texan was very short-lived. My first year I played ball, got hurt, obviously decided to stick around for another year. Music started to happen. I was spending more time in bars and at parties than going to class. And so, like I said, it was very short-lived, but I'll always be a Tarleton Texan.

You ever think like, think about something, I should add that to my Amazon cart, and then forget what it was, and then get insanely frustrated that you forgot what you wanted to buy. Then you scroll Amazon trying to remember, you get even more frustrated. Do you ever do that? If you do, you're weird. I don't do that.

2026, the year that just keeps giving the weirdness. We had the aliens, multiple sightings of Nessie, the Loch Ness Monster, and now I think they found Noah's Ark. What a time to be alive, y'all. It's Lucas. Ian Munsick is on 103.3 Country.

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Today's the day. I said that one time when I was getting let go from a job, and the person letting me go started crying. It's Lucas on 103.3 Country in a much better day. 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

watch today. Go to Michael Ray's Instagram. Michael Ray's a good buddy of ours here at 103.3 Country. He got stuck in a Southwest bathroom, airplane bathroom. The video is fantastic. Oh, glad he got out. He's out now. We don't have to, like, send in National Guard or anything.

I've said it before, and I'm going to say it again. If you are not familiar with Stephen Wilson Jr.'s music catalog, you need to make better life choices. He's coming up on 103.3 Country. Cassius Culpepper 2, Southern Man, after...

Scary how accurate this is. This is literally a day in the life of 16-year-old Lucas. Year to be young, 1994. Stephen Wilson Jr. on 103.3 Country.

I'm pretty hard on California, deservedly so. But every once in a while, they get something right out there. They too have declared today National Dolly Day.

few of the venues who are participating in the 9 to 5 performance tonight at 9:25. Then we'll see some fireworks, too. Happy Dally Day, y'all. 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

Whoa. I feel like Bill and Ted right now. My mind is blown. It's Lucas on 103.3 Country. This is a lot to take in, and it's only for people of a certain age. But ready? I just read this online. What if Stacy's mom was actually Jesse's girl at one point, and her number was 867-5309? What if? What if it's all about the same girl?

You judge me all you want. If you see me drinking pink drinks, you know what? I'm celebrating Dolly. Okay, it's Lucas on 103.3 Country. Nothing but strawberry margaritas, pink ladies, tequila roses, and cosmos for me tonight.

and Zach, John King. I don't know if Travis Daly just wears his sunglasses inside because he thinks it's cool, or if he's hungover, or what's going on with him. He's coming up next on 103.3 Country. Yeah, he's kind of that guy.

0: You may have noticed we're trying to do things differently around here at 103.3 Country. 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

0: Don't sell the farm. Don't do it. I'm ready if you are.
1: It's Friday. Friday. Gotta get down on Friday. Everybody's looking forward to the weekend.
0: Thank you in advance for listening. I certainly know you don't have to. My name is Travis. Thank you for being part of our 103.3 Country family. Let's hang out and listen to some music, won't you? We start with Tucker Wetmore.

0: By the way, I'm at 615-737-1033. If you need anything this afternoon, my name is Travis. It's 1033 Country. What's going on, Kendall?
1: I was never a country fan, but I actually started listening to your station by accident. And
0: yeah, anytime I've been able to keep my job, I find it's by accident.
1: Oh, man, the music, I mean, you guys are amazing. I love it.
0: Well, tell your friends to accidentally fall into the show, too, won't you?
1: I love it.

Man, I thought for sure we had it right. We all thought Morgan was going to be the picker tomorrow on College Game Day. Turns out Johnny Knoxville, which isn't terrible. Although, I think more appropriate would have been Morgan. No need.

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1: So Chihachi is, it's from, you know, the most notable restaurant in East Texas, I'd say, Pittsburgh Hot Links. Chihachi is cut up hot links with nacho cheese and chili. I don't recommend it if you're going to go run for 5 miles or do whatever you're doing. But no, it's great. Shout out Pittsburgh Hot Links, one of my favorite restaurants.

0: 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What's up, Herb?
1: Hi. Got an observation.
0: We take those here.
1: How smart is it to buy a car that fits in most of the potholes out here? Thank you.
0: I gotta be honest, I have no idea what that means. Cody Johnson.

0: 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Very excited about that. It's Travis Daly. My phone number is 615-737-1033. If you need anything this afternoon, I've got Brent who called yesterday. He was all excited about the job interview today. Man, the struggle is real. If you're looking for work, I get it, man. Hang tough. You'll find something, I promise. How'd it go, man?
1: I walked in there, and it was an ex-girlfriend that was giving me the interview, and she didn't like me.
0: All right, so you didn't get that job, I'm guessing.
1: It was toast.
0: So when you first walk in, you went ahead and went through with it? I would have just turned around. I'll show myself out. It's cool.
1: My face dropped. I knew I was done for. Didn't even have to say a word. I already knew. She pretty much told me that I was not qualified because she already knew, and that was it.
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4: I-440 eastbound at the Nolensville Pike exit, we have a crash. Still have this grass fire. I-24 eastbound at the James Robertson Parkway exit. It's got that ramp closed in the right shoulder block there. 65 southbound at Trinity Lane, a crash. Also, Rosa Parks Boulevard southbound at I-65. That is an injury accident. And another injury crash in Antioch, Bell Road at Bell Forge Lane. I'm Jay Harper.
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So we had kind of an idea who the special guests were going to be last night at Luke Bryan. As I was making my way down to Bridgestone, I get a text from Jesse. I'm going to read the text word for word. Dude, Jason Aldean is one of the special guests. I just saw him in the bathroom. And of course, I replied back, why are you following Jason Aldean into the bathroom? And he's like, to confirm that he was going to be one of the special guests.

0: That is Morgan Wallen. That'll be on the GTA 6 soundtrack when that finally drops. It's 103.3 Country. Heidi just got out of jail again. What'd you do?
1: I've been arrested multiple times in like a 2 month period, 8 times for public intox.
0: I'm all for a good time, but 8 times?
1: Oh, I was blacked out. I kept waking up in jail going, not again.

I know we failed to get Morgan Wallen on College Game Day, although I still think it could happen. You know who else needs to be on there? Gavin Adcock. That one would be awesome also. Speaking of.

0: That, of course, Coe Wetzel. It's 103.3 Country. My phone number is 615-737-1033. If you want to be part of today's radio show in any form or fashion, I've got Sherry on the line that now gets to officially start her weekend. She just got off work. How'd it go?
1: I was actually working third shift, and I had four gentlemen come in and flash me.
0: Glass half full, you're at least flashable, although not cool. I'm with you.
1: I stood there kind of speechless, and I just kind of looked, and I started stuttering, and I'm like, and then I'm like, four naked guys standing at the door.
0: Don't worry, I'm sure we'll see the video later today on TikTok somewhere.
1: Before they even got up to the register, they had taken off, obviously, and they were all in trench coats and nothing underneath.
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6: In Montgomery County, I-24 westbound approaching exit 11, we have a wreck. Out in Lebanon, I-40 eastbound approaching highway 109 at exit 232, that an injury crash. I-440 eastbound at the Nolensville Pike exit, we've picked up an accident there. 65 southbound at Trinity Lane, a crash, it's been moved over to the right shoulder. And in Antioch, an injury wreck, Bell Road at Bell Forge Lane. I'm Jay Harp.
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I brought it up earlier in the week. You probably didn't do it, but today's Friday. Everybody's just trying to get home to their families. Even that guy next to you that don't know how to drive. Show a little patience. Let's just be cool to each other. Luke Combs, 103.3 Country, as you make your way.

0: You'll find that on the new album. That, of course, Riley Green. It's 103.3 Country. Let's go to Skip over in Hendersonville. Talk to me, kid.
1: Well, it's like this. You know, we're always talking about people driving and talking on their cell phone and texting and all that stuff. Have you noticed people can't even walk and talk on their cell phone?
0: I have noticed that. I saw a lady at the grocery store the other day knock down a whole display because she was on her phone.
1: I'm here on 16th Street. There's not a car to be seen up or down the whole road but me. And guess where he's walking? Right in front of me. It's sad, buddy. It's sad.

And now a tale of boy meets girl, boy loses girl. Boy still wishes he had girl, which means it was probably boy's fault. Love Gone Bad with Josh Ross, 103.3 Country. It's hard.

0: I think the smoke on that fire is real. Zach John King, that boy good. It's 103.3 Country. Travis on the line with Melissa. What are we up to? Going to the grocery store to get some supplies, I heard. What are we making for dinner?
1: It's called the Jailhouse Slam. It's ramen noodles, Doritos, meat stick, and some cheese.
0: I mean, I'm down with it. Sounds like something I'd eat when I was like 24. You sound grown to me.
1: Well, unfortunately, I went to the jail one time, and they made it, and I just remembered it, introduced it to the family, and everybody likes it.
0: As tempted as I am, I'm going to leave that one alone.
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4: A crash reported I-40 eastbound at the Nolensville Pike exit. An injury wreck in the Rivergate area, Gallatin Pike North at Rivergate Parkway. 24 eastbound between exits 47A and 48, we have a wreck on the east bank. Downtown, Korean Veterans Boulevard at 6th Avenue South, a crash. An injury wreck now, Lebanon Pike west of Spence Lane. Also, Ashland City Highway at Briley Parkway, a wreck. I'm Jay Harper.
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Don't act tough. It happens to the best of us. Emily Ann Roberts, Whipped, 103.3 Country. Look, it happens. Lean into it. It's all good.

0: That'll be one of you tomorrow morning. Somebody within the sound of my voice. Oh, yes, that'll be you. It's 103.3 Country. Travis on with David. He and his bunch of his coworkers, they went to Luke Bryan last night, one of which is a huge Jason Aldean fan. Jason was one of the special guests. What was the deal? What happened?
1: So we all went to the show together, and toward the end of the show, he started, you know, he like reached out to shake people's hands in the audience as they were getting ready to leave the stage, and he touched her hand, and as she's touching his hand, some sweat from his arm fell onto her hand, and she went down and licked the sweat off her palm.

If you just got dumped or done wrong in love, that's your new favorite song. Wyatt Flores, God Forgives. It's 103.3 Country. We're not done yet. 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Help on this from Luke Combs. Finders, Keepers. One.

What's up? Morgan Wallen here. Of all the people you can listen to on your way home in Nashville, Travis Daly is one of them. 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

0: Before I throw it to Lauren, who's patiently waiting on line number one here at 103.3 Country, I just want you to know, if you're a single person, I want you to find love. I do. Don't take me making fun of online dating and bashing it at every turn as a deterrent that I want you to not find love. I'm going to say this one more time this week. We have a whole city of things to do. Kenny Chesney's at the Pinnacle tonight. Charles Wesley Godwin is playing tomorrow night with Dylan Gossett. Casey Musgraves, Sunday, Monday. There's an announcement coming Tuesday that I can't talk about yet. My point being is there's a whole city. Get out in it. I bet you find somebody. With that being said, all right, so you had another online date yesterday. How'd that go?
1: We met for coffee, and while we were having coffee, he sat there trying to convince me to come over to the apartment to watch a movie, but not to worry about the amount of mess that is in the apartment because he doesn't do his own laundry. His mom does it.
0: If we're being glass half full, though, I bet mom's a great cook and you would have had an amazing breakfast had you stayed. I'm hoping you got out of there because the other alternative is probably you ended up on Dateline.
1: I just pretty much was said no. Like, I'm, first of all, it's a first date. I don't even know you. So no, not to mention you said your mom does your laundry and he's like, yeah. And I'm like, yeah, no, if you can't do your own and you're in your 30s, like, that's already a red flag. And so we ended it and he went on his way and I went on mine.
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3: In the Rivergate area, an injury crash, Gallatin Pike North at Rivergate Parkway. We also have a wreck on the East Bank, I-24 eastbound, between exits 47A and 48. Korean Veterans Boulevard at 6th Avenue South, a crash. In Antioch, a wreck, Murfreesboro Pike at Mountview Road. We also have another crash, Lebanon Pike west of Spence Lane, that an injury accident. I'm Jay Harper.
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She'll be helping with the Opry Goes Pink in October to raise money for the Susan G. Komen Foundation. Seems kind of wrong for Megan not to be part of that event. I'm glad she is. 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

If you're wondering about the big commotion in and around the Pinnacle, Kenny Chesney doing a pop-up listening party, there is some cool stuff out front, even if you weren't able to get tickets to get in. Just as a heads up, No Shoes Nation. Speaking of, 103.3 Country.

That is Charles Wesley Godwin, who plays the Pinnacle tomorrow night. Dylan Gossett's on that show as well. Whew. Long weekend for Travis. Kenny tonight, Charles tomorrow. I'm in on that. It's 103.3 Country.

0: That, of course, Reese Rutherford. It's 103.3 Country. It's Travis Daly. Sometimes I go to enormous lengths on some of the dumbest stuff. So hang with me on this, okay? You've probably seen this. There's a big debate. It's a TikTok thing where people are complaining that they blew a job interview because they rolled in with an iced coffee. Stay with me, however. I've got one of the dudes that's like the biggest job recruiters, or is the biggest job recruiter here in Tennessee, that's going to comment on all this. But in case you're not familiar with any of this, stay with me. Let me set it up properly. This is one of the trending videos today.
1: Honestly, I don't want to work for you if you have an issue with me bringing in an iced coffee when I just knocked everything else out of the park. If an employer is legitimately having an issue filling a position, why on God's green earth would you have a problem with my little iced latte? And I showed up on time, professionally, great resume.
0: She seems so reasonable. I can't believe she blew the job interview. By the way, I'm not ancient, but listen to me for just a second, young people. That's why they call it work. You're working for somebody else. And by the way, often they have dumb rules. It doesn't matter whether you agree with them or not. Either you want to do what they want you to do for the money that they're offering, or you don't. By the way, we don't have to have everybody's hot take on everything. But this was the lady that also was trending that responded to whoever this other girl is.
2: This is why Gen Z is a joke to other generations. Why is this even a debate? If you are going into a professional setting and considering doing something that may or may not be considered appropriate and you need to question it in your head, don't do it.
0: Regardless of which side of the iced coffee issue of 2026 you're on, I'm trying to build audience here. I'm trying to make all of you happy. So in an effort to be helpful, I have a guy on line number two who works for the largest job recruiting firm in Tennessee. He didn't want me to give his name or the recruiting place. But let me ask you, somebody rolls in with an iced coffee, what happens?
3: Yeah, you're not hired. Goodbye.
0: All right, so you, that works at the largest job recruiting firm in the state of Tennessee, you're not hiring them if they roll in all like what this lady's talking about?
3: No, it's a job interview. It's professional, no matter what you're applying for. You don't just walk in there like it's an inconvenience or happy. You know, you want to drink your tea all the time or coffee, iced coffee, go home and do it. Go find an internet job and do it.
0: Do you say anything to them when you're in this situation? Because I have to assume you have been.
3: Where's mine? Didn't know we were on a coffee break. You know, are you here for a job interview or are you just here for coffee? And then kind of let go of that and see, you know, their response and say, well, you know what? I'll go get a coffee and call you on that.
4: He's just trying to catch a good time.
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7: In the Rivergate area, an injury crash, Gallatin Pike North at Rivergate Parkway. We also have a wreck on the East Bank, I-24 eastbound, between exits 47A and 48. Korean Veterans Boulevard at 6th Avenue South, a crash. In Antioch, a wreck, Murfreesboro Pike at Mountview Road. We also have another crash, Lebanon Pike, west of Spence Lane, that an injury accident. I'm Jay Harper.

minutes. 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If Ella and Tucker are a thing, I hope they have kids, because those would be the best looking, most talented kids ever, would they not? I'm rooting for it. Just when I-

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I got to start recording our hallway when some of our coworkers start arguing about a Tennessee-Texas game. 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Also, Jesse laid down a large sum of money on Tennessee. I hope they win tomorrow.

0: That is Cody Loden. It's 103.3 Country. I've got Mona on the line. She's in town with her friends for a bachelorette party. That never happens in Nashville, Tennessee. They got kicked out of the hotel they were in because they jumped off the balcony into the pool. But more importantly, how many likes did you get?
1: So we had almost 1,800 views and only 51 likes. So like I said, it didn't get a whole bunch of attention, but 1,800 people seen it.
0: Yeah, it doesn't seem worth getting kicked out of a hotel for.
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1: What's up, y'all? I'm Coe Wetzel with my new song with Ella Langley, Jaded. It's Your Music Plus.
0: Coe Wetzel on how his new duet with Ella Langley came about.
1: Yeah, me and Ella had been talking for a little while about reconnecting on getting back in the studio, trying to follow up. You know, that's why we fight. And we got in the room together, and Jaded kind of came, with Jordan Schmidt and Ernest in the room with us as well. It came really easy, and

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1: Thanks for giving us a chance to earn your business.

We know we are a little over a week away from Miranda dropping her album. We've heard rumblings about Lainey being in and out of the studio, but I don't have a date on that, y'all. If I hear anything, I promise you'll be the first to know. 103.3 Country.

I just talked to Jesse, who's already down at the Pinnacle. I'm going to head that way in just a little bit here to go see Kenny for the pop-up show. He said there's thousands of people without tickets just wandering around. I guess there's some activation stuff outside the Pinnacle, though. So if you're in that area, that's what all the chaos and crowd is. Turns out people love Kenny Chesney. It's Luke Combs as you make your way home. 103.3 Country.

0: You will find that on the latest Cody Johnson effort. It's 103.3 Country. Thank you for being part of our family as we wrap up another day and another week together. My name is Travis. Before we head into the weekend, just know I'm grateful. Let's do it again on Monday. Want to? Until then, be kind to one another. I hope you have a blessed weekend. I wanted you to listen to the entire show. If we're being honest today, I get why you didn't. I owe you a much better show on Monday. I will rest up and try and deliver that. Woo! Bottom floor today. I give it to you now.
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